0: Guided by a shared purpose and a spirit of collaboration, Emory University students push each other to think creatively and work cooperatively, knowing that different perspectives lead to new ideas.
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1: You're listening to DJ Stonzy.

Then it just said, yes, I could hear a penny, huh? So, sir, who are the pump? Bro, you're too, too, pump. Oh, so, sir, who are the pump? Bro, you're too, too, pump.

Vamos a morir.

Yes, so this is Light It Up. You're here to lighten up your spirit, your soul, and everything that concerns your life, even as we're getting ready to go to church. My name is Reverend Mike, and this wonderful morning, we're going to discuss and talk about how to honor our spiritual fathers. And so wherever you are, make sure you don't change the dial, let it still be here. I'm going to introduce my guests very soon. And as today happens to be Father's Day, we want to honor all fathers in the land. I want to honor all fathers in our lives and make sure that you are not exempted. Make sure your father, the father figure in your life, is honored this wonderful day. And God will surely, surely bless you.

0: So this wonderful morning, we are discussing honoring spiritual fathers. And I have here in the studio with me Reverend Eddie Hans Mensah and Reverend Theophilus Eboye. And they are here to be a blessing to us. And we're waiting for Reverend Okai Little Tete to join us as we discuss honoring spiritual fathers. And if you are a child of God, listen to me. If you're a Christian, you should by all means have a spiritual father. And how do you relate to such a person, and how do we honor spiritual fathers? So make sure you don't change the dial. Let us still be here and join our conversation. Good morning to you, men of God.
1: Good morning, man of God.
0: I hope you're doing well.
1: Thank God.
0: So today happens to be Father's Day, and I believe it's necessary for us to understand the father figures in our lives, especially when it comes to Christians, and how we can deal and relate with the spiritual fathers that we have all around us, and so that somebody else can be blessed. And so first of all, let me ask, when they say somebody's my spiritual father, who is that person and what does it mean? Let me start from you, Osofidi Hans.
1: Okay. So first of all, I would like to appreciate the opportunity given to share on this August season of our lives. By the grace of God, last year I was not a father, but now I'm a father. I can equally enjoy this season better than last year. I also want to use this opportunity to honor my biological father, that is Mr. Samuel Kofi Hans Mensah.
0: Wonderful.
1: And my spiritual father, Bishop Justice Eko Akon, and all the fathers of this land, especially the ones that have played a key role in my life and in my ministry. Man of God, when we say someone is a spiritual father or your father in the Lord, Paul says something in 1 Corinthians chapter 4, verse 15. He says that, "For though ye have 10,000 instructors in Christ, yet have ye not many fathers. For in Christ Jesus I have begotten you through the gospel." So the foundational understanding of spiritual fatherhood has to do with the person begotten you in the gospel.
0: In the gospel. Okay.
1: The person witnessing Christ to you and discipling you in the faith. Let me put it this way. When you read Galatians chapter 4, verse 19, Paul says something. He says that, "My little children, of whom I travail in birth again, till Christ be formed in you." So the person who witnessed Christ to you and keep on discipling, mentoring you in the faith can be described or can be seen as your father in the Lord or your spiritual father. That is the foundational understanding.
0: All right. Reverend Teo.
2: Yes, sir. All right. Thank you for this opportunity as well. I also want to honor my father, Prophet Clifford Hemsford, and my biological father, Reverend Paul Eboye. He's fine, he's a man now. And the man of God was saying, so Ephesians 6:1 says that, "Children, obey your parents in the Lord, for this is right." Now, he was talking about discipleship, which is a very key, note that we have to look at when it comes to spiritual parenting. Somebody begotten you in the Lord and helping you grow from stage to stage in the Lord. So when you read John 15:16, it says that, "You have not chosen me, but I have chosen you to go and bear fruit, that your fruit will remain." So that particular person who is playing that role of you coming into Christ and helping you graduate from one level of faith to the other is someone we can term as
0: a spiritual father
2: or an authority that oversees you spiritually, someone who is praying for you every day, someone who is there whether good or bad. One who doesn't condemn your weakness, who is always doing everything possible to make sure that you are strong in the faith. We can call such a person as a spiritual father.
0: Let me ask that, do members not, you know, so now what I've seen is that pastors, young pastors, ministers, easily identify their spiritual father, are able to recognize their spiritual father. But let's come to the church members. Do they see that they have spiritual fathers, or do they see that they just have pastors? Today, Christians?
2: I think one has to recognize it. I think in Mark chapter 6, scripture talks about when Jesus went to his hometown to go and teach the word of God. He had been at other places. The hand of God was moving so mightily. But when he came to his own place, they downplayed the grace that was upon his life.
0: Okay.
2: So it boils down to the individual to come to the himself that this person who is my pastor, even though maybe I just joined the church, he's not the one that witnessed me to Christ. But so long as he's the authority in the church
0: and nurturing you in Christ,
2: and nurturing me, like, and guiding me day to day, doing Bible studies, prayer service, praying for him, doing all sort of things spiritually and physically

the person is to be given oxygen in a small bottle. And people cannot pay. Just imagine if you are to pay for the bread that God has given you.

Tirar.

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4: 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Be empowered.

0: your hands to God and just bless Him in the Spirit. The secret is just to be intentional. Close your eyes and call Him those names. Come on, call Him Daddy as loud as you can. I can't hear you. Call Him Daddy as loud as you can. Come on, call Him, call Him, call Him, call Him, call Him, call Him, call Him.
1: You are my daddy, and your baby is singing. I will be singing and dancing and shouting for the rest of

0: It must be set clear. The man must take charge and lead.
1: Mm.
0: It has not always been about, money. Only presenting, being present with your money and then being absent. Often away from her all the time. Even if the woman provides most of the financial resources, you should be able to direct which use that money must be put to collectively achieve the family's goal or vision.
1: Mm.
0: It's very, very important. Mm. But then the other question is, are the women also willing?
1: Mm-hmm. Mm.
0: Are the women also willing? So in effect, the role of a man in a marriage or the role of a father in a marriage, you know, in this modern times, the narratives are changing.
1: Mm.
0: Who is God fearing, who understands marriage very well. Then let me quickly come in with this funny story. It was at an engagement, and then an elderly man asked, the man.
1: Mm-hmm.
0: He asked him, so if you have 2,000 Ghana and your wife also has 2,000 Ghana, how much money do you have in the house? And the guy quickly said, 4,000. And the man said, that's a lie.
2: You have 2,000.
0: You only have 2,000. I said, what friend your plan?
2: Oh, Jesus
0: Christ. So I sat there and then I pondered, thought deeply into this. I said, wow, that is true. And it is true. So that is why I want. And then be saving equities come on dream more. So you are to provide no matter what. That's the basic foremost duty, like as evident in the Bible.
1: Mm.
0: You have to take charge of the home,
1: mm-hmm.
0: provide for their needs.
1: Mm-hmm.
0: But then when providing for their needs, the needs are not only restricted to finances.
1: Finances, that's the point, yeah.
0: Not only restricted to finances. You need to keep the home. I don't remember I was talking to a guy and then I asked him, when was the last time you sat with your family to do a morning devotion? He says, I don't remember. Mm. I said, really? You don't remember when you had a family fellowship with your children?
1: Mm.
0: He said, Chief, in fact, to be honest with you, when I wake up, I don't have time. Their mother would do it with them. I said, really?
1: Yeah, that's the point here.
3: Mm-hmm.
0: So you see,
1: a lot of things that women are taking.
0: So I said, look, it's not all about money. Don't think that you bought your wife a car, mm-hmm. you built a house for them, and then you only provide money for them. You are making the house empty.
1: Mm-hmm.
0: The house is still empty because one, you are not felt in a lot of ways.
1: Mm-hmm.
0: You are not with them to provide them in entertainment.
1: Mm-hmm.
0: The children needs a quality entertainment.
1: Mm.
3: Play with them.
0: Play with them. Have family time with them. Dine with them. I again asked him, when was the last time you sat at table with your children? Also, anytime if you had a mofana wado. So I said, how many times do you see your kids in a week? He said, like 2 or 3 times.
3: Can you imagine?
0: I said, you are not abroad, you are in Ghana. You are in Ghana, you are not abroad. He said, it's the nature of the work. I said, no, you are doing a great harm and disservice to the children. That is when you see children, especially boys, tend to mate who are slightly older than them to seek for advice, to talk to, and then they are also ill-informed most of the times. Mm-hmm. It is so, fathers, please, it is not about only the money. God will bless us, but we must use that blessing to bless our homes in diverse ways. We must model them, we must mentor them, we must teach them even the Bible. We must make sure their faith is always strong in the Lord. We must make sure they are fit in society, academically, socially. Mm. There are three quotients. We have the social quotient, intelligent quotient, emotional quotient, and all of that. All this makes up the person, the totality of a person. We must make sure all our children are balanced and are quotient wise in all these three areas. Mm. Devoid of that, in fact, you are not being a true father.
1: Well, you're not being a true father. You want to add up?
3: So, you see, even Jesus Christ, in his doings, in his dealings, he always made reference to the father.
1: Yes. My father.
3: Everything. If my father has not given you the permission, you can't do it. When he was even doing the miracle of feeding the 5,000 men, he had to show it to his father to bless it.
1: Mm-hmm.
3: So, as fathers, we should